travel to four cities around the world with music. Groove in the City on 76.2 Music Lovers FM. 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FM Palloon Groove in the City. This is a music program that continuously airplays the latest hit songs from four cities around the world. New York, London, Tokyo, and Paris on a daily basis. Now feel the groove of the city with cool music.

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0: Did you have a song that made you feel better? Groove in the City is a music program that continuously airplays the latest hit songs from four cities around the world. New York, London, Tokyo, and Paris on a daily basis. See you next time.

dance floor into a runway. Tell them make room, my body's the entree. I can turn a mad hoe into a fan. Cameras flashing, lights on, turn it up. Click, click, click, click, everywhere I go.

that's all right, if that's all right, 2,000 miles, but still that's all right, and that's all right, if that's all right, I'll see you in the morning, if that's all right.